Deckel neue Musik. Ab sofort in der Radio 7 Playlist. Why don't you stay? 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

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Oh my, my, oh my, my love, I take one look at you, you're taking me.

0: 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Loving, I'm living, so we turning up. Yeah, we turning it up.
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entdecke neue Musik. 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Pray, don't go that high.

neue Musik. 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Why don't you stay? 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